just ran out with that other fella. Baby, I knew about it. I just didn't care. You just don't understand how much I love you, do you? I'm here for you. I'm not out to go out there and cheat all night, just like you did, baby, but that's alright. I love you anyway. And I'm still gonna be here for you till my dying day, baby. Right now, I'm just in so much pain, baby, because you just won't come back to

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1: Boy, wait, name, Troy. Used to live in Detroit.

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Baby, I knew about it. I just didn't.

0: Pause that.
1: We're in Zurich. I'm pausing.
0: Ready?
2: Yeah, I got
0: this. Is how the song starts.
1: Hold on, hold on. Wait, what?
2: She's got a new song.
1: Okay. Don't forget it, go.
0: Okay. Qualms.
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ashtray. 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I thought you didn't know where my last name, but that changed. And I traveled around the world, think where you living at now. I heard you moved to Austin, got an apartment and settled down. And every once in a while, I start texting, write a paragraph, but then I delete the message. Think about you like a pastime. I could cry you a river, get you baptized. Or I wasn't ready to act right. Used to always think I'd get you back right. They say that things fall apart. We were gonna move to Brooklyn, you were gonna study art. Love is just a tool to remind us who we are.

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Hooker prostitute wench, vomit her mind. But in the cultural sense, I just weaken the jet.

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1: Radio Nova, a nova radio do Verdugo Itabén.